you want to talk about it, but also here for you if you don't want to talk about it. We can just chat about anything. And it's like, but yeah, I hope you like the album. And yeah, sending you lots of love and thinking of you.

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There's something in that cloud. 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A constant vapor of light. 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

0: 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And you're mysterious too. But tonight, I don't want to be mysterious with you.
1: Un garçon, t-shirt rouge, short noir. Il est grand, pas peur du soir. 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

0: Operator, can I help you?
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0: Please hold while I connect your call.
2: 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I say I want joints. 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

0: 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I want you to get together
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0: I want you to get together.

Action looks shiny and costly. How much did you pay for your bad Moto Guzzi? And how much did you spend on your black leather jacket? Is it you or your parents in this income tax bracket? Now tickets to concerts and drinking at clubs, sometimes for music that you haven't even heard of. And how much did you pay for your rock and roll t-shirt that proves you were there, that you heard of them first? Now, how do you afford your rock and roll lifestyle? How do you afford your rock and roll lifestyle? How do you afford

You love, and of course, a couple of years ago, four little girls were killed in Alabama, and at that time, we got the inspiration to do this song. But Dr. King's murder has left me so numb. I don't know where I'm at, really. And of course you heard this song that was composed by Gene Taylor, especially for today. But I hope that between now and the end of the year, it'll all be together enough that we will have songs that go down in history for these wonderful, brave people.

Now you heard him. He's one of you. If you have been moved at all, and you know my songs at all, for God's sakes, join me. Don't sit back there. The time is too late now. Good God. You know, the king is dead. The king of love is dead. I ain't about to be nonviolent, honey. Oh, no.